that shotgun. Got two and a 40. Time to drop one, we'll catch them in the long run. Man's dishing out corn in abundance, and truth and justice, and screaming out tally, they don't listen.

0: Drinks in my door, warrant for your arrest, but I keep getting bail again and again.
1: You don't get it, label it as a fetish for anything smoky. 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
0: Get round there with gang, bro got the body and I got my shank. 3 smalls got him locked in the can, remember when we got shanked. 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
1: My man is for a free kick, but me and the way H came back with a leveler. 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
0: I walk in this shit like Mission Impossible. 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
0: Baby, I move how I gotta move. 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
0: You move sissy, I'm proud of you.
1: What up? Bitch ass nigga.
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0: 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Twins. Pay to the city guards. We say hey God, we don't say amen.
1: Pile up bitches, I hate man. You not Moses, you not make sense.
2: And this beat from Cash, not from YouTube.
3: Talk to this nigga. I don't know why he keep calling.
4: Hello?
3: 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Bitch, you gonna throw away my phone like that? 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

0: Yeah, I'm a slayer. 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
1: 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We know that. She know that.
2: TF is ass. 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I don't like his ass. 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TDF is actually garbage. Like, how do niggas hype that? 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He's pitching. This nigga just pitches down hi-hats, pitches down claps, and calls a beat. That's not a beat. That's just sounds like a song.
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Take my shredder like Tupac. 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You could just ask them they ready. Drive her car to a play. That's only if she let me. Put these extras with this back end. I just fucking spread it. Put these extras with this back end. I just fucking spread it. You think I ain't trying to get out? You think I won't stay in a trench? I shoot my shot with a step back. 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Everybody charging. 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Everybody see a little fit. You get spent regardless. You're a little Barbie. You don't need to listen to your mama. You listen to your sergeant. This a little elf. This a little elf with a fully, not for Ferrari. I just stopped that push up to the kickback. Might fuck up the party. First time. Ain't nobody claim these guns like the father Omari. I swear to God. I swear to folks on the highway can't fucking drive. You touch one of us and everybody steams it like a beehive. Bitch, I'm up now. Better not try to charge me. Let me inside. Auto drive. It's K5 when I fucking slide. All these fine shit thought I wouldn't be shit. All these fine shit thought I wouldn't be shit. She want a link, now she can't see me, just like the solar eclipse. I got a gun, they got a gun, we having 2 minute 5s. They got a Glock in the dashboard, come out with that, that's a bonus prize. You ain't even shoot no bullseye when you shot, you know that, right? You ain't even shoot no bullseye when you shot, you know that, right? I'm just blowing, blunt like a thorn, Zaza keep me going. Think I'ma text your phone about this situation, that's a false alarm. I got T-Rex barrels, but this little barrel is long like my arm. I just look like a black dude, that's my uniform. But besides, I don't get up, I can't fucking drive. I touch down in your city, what a fucking vibes. Is you with me? Is you fucking with me? You fucking wigging? Thermal sights and my Amazon scope got night vision. I be tripping, I be loud, I got loud with me. Let the whole gang in the hood, I could've brought that crowd with me. Soon you seen it, just send a receipt. Real trench boy, eat the plate, I delete. 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Trying to stay out of that trench and achieve. Hit you with gun, is out of disease. 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

0: 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Okay.
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night, it won't never end. 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

0: Phelps through my dirt, but my lonely, you know I'll never tell. 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

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I used to post off of bars at the station. I used to re-up on Keisha with Jason. I used to say anything I was thinking. 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

0: nigga, they told them choppers. 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
1: Yeah.
0: Young nigga move like a shot. 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

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I'm doing numbers, now labels they call it. I was gonna shoot up the block, I was stalling. Hop out the car and I bombed it. I had to follow the plan, had to fall through. Answer them calls from the jail when they call you. Take it to trial, even know that they saw you. Fuck the opps, swear to God, I would not.

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1: 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I'm so close to giving no one lose faith. Squeeze that jerk, watch this shit like an earthquake. I complete the mission and made no mistake. With the dough, cut it up on a paper plate. 26 at the bench at the murder rate. 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Now my team blowin' up just like TNT. I just counted some rest in the B&B. That GKCP 10 need to free my Z. Got that thing in the book cause they build me. Got that thing in the book cause the ops are side. When they slide, it's a homicide. 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I get passed through the meth from the mob ties. 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I've been late for too long, how you still alive? We got sticks and chops out the Navy. Rocking ops to sit like a baby. Devil on me, please God, come save me. 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I'm paranoid. I had one in the head for a week straight. I'm so close to giving no one lose faith. Squeeze that jerk, watch this shit like an earthquake. I complete the mission and made no mistake. With the dough, cut it up on a paper plate. 26 at the bench at the murder rate. 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
1: 250 rock. 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EBK, nigga. OMBK, nigga. Fuck Costa Mata, nigga.
2: This is a mellow
3: 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I'm off the money to Zandaline. That's why I'm over retarded.
4: That's why I'm over retarded.
3: Baby, welcome to the party.
5: Huh?
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2: 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Pertaining to what?
1: Just shout. Do a shout out to somebody. I don't all know. Right, just say right. Anything.
2: What's your rap name, baby mother?
1: Yeah.
2: All right.
1: Go ahead.
2: You ready for me?
1: Yeah.
2: Are we live and direct?
1: Yeah.
2: Man, check this out, man. I just want to shout out my big sister, baby mother, man. You see me, free me till you see me, and I'm coming home soon. Wow, that's it.
1: All right, cool.
2: That's it.
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I still be looking for something that light up that flame in me. I gotta watch out for niggas that never bring nothing but still wanna hang with me, I know it. 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

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If you want it, you can have it. Just make sure that's what you want. 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

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Yeah, he gon' be a victim, I was tryna dance with the bitch. 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

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Moving sissy automatic. Top one sissy 101. 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

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Post it in her back. 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
0: Fucking in the kitchen, we ain't even make it to the master room.
1: Met her in the trenches, when she sucking different, and she tatted too.
0: And she independent, sweat this bitch is different, and she nasty too.
1: Yeah, my body different, when I'm off of yeah, I'm an animal.
0: And her body different, I'ma eat on that bitch like I'm Hannibal.
1: I'ma add a fool, I get active too, I'ma eat that pussy like an edible.
0: For sure. I'ma from Percocet, but don't mind me be poppin' that Adderall.
1: For sure. That pussy be purple wet, when you win it, it feel like it's grabbing you.
0: For sure. 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
1: For sure. She got an attitude, when she sell the niggas like she mad at you.
0: For sure.
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Slide on Oakland, nigga, I ain't hitting that gas in the SIT. Bitch, I'm trying to get rid of blue 100 like crack, that's all I see. I don't give a fuck about none of you niggas, my nigga, I'm keeping it G. Legend, I really ain't going, you run up on me, you going to sleep. Flex on nigga like Sosa, all of my niggas be getting that cheap. I was just on the block, crack all of my socks, I'm serving them kitchens. I don't give a fuck about rap, you know I got fans as well overseas. Nigga, I ain't blessing these hoes, I don't give a fuck that little bitch need. 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Fucking these hoes, I ain't loving these hoes, my nigga, I'm chasing that cheese. 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I don't even really be trying for real, I walk in the beat with E. Run up on me, he dying for real, this clip for the 223. 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
2: These young bucks are fucked, B. Like, they look up to the drug dealers and shit. 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

0: Man, you know what I mean?
1: Underwater exclusive, Bobby Critical. Oh, wait, yo, make Waco. Wait, yo, make Waco. Wait, yo, make Waco. Wait, yo, make Waco. Wait, yo, make Waco. Wait, yo, make Waco. Wait, yo, make Waco. Wait, yo, make Waco. Wait, yo, make Waco. Wait, yo, make Waco. Wait, yo, make Waco. Wait, yo, make Waco. Wait, yo, make Waco. 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Wait, yo, make Waco. Wait, yo, make Waco. Wait, yo, make Waco. Wait, yo, make Waco. Wait, yo, make Waco. Wait, yo, make Waco. Wait, yo, make Waco. Wait, yo, make Waco. Wait, yo, make Waco. Wait, yo, make Waco. Wait, yo, make Waco. Wait, yo, make Waco. Wait, yo, make Waco. Wait, yo, make Waco. Wait, yo, make Waco. Wait, yo, make Wa

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Trapping in apartments, trapping on the road, trapping out the trap house, trapping in the yo, trapping in the yo. 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
0: Well, damn. 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You was right. Bitch, you guessed it. Glah, fuck nigga on sight. Bitch, you guessed it. Still in that place. And I'm flexing. Bitch, you guessed it. I'm still with my niggas. Come and test us. OGG. Bitch, you guessed it. Walking around with extra in my pockets. Bitch, you next to us. Why the fuck are you next to us?

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All we know is that Moolah, Benji's, Franklin's, and that Guala, Fetty, with us. Bunch of niggas, bunch of them bitches, all in they with, licking on tip. Running my checkup, I think I'm with Nike on spring. Shush, y'all couldn't hear me? Bitch, you guess. You was motherfucking right. Bitch, you guess.

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I was on the corner with the robbers and the d-boys. 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Used to leave your store running, store running. 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

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He faces up to 20 years in prison if convicted. This stems from a March 4th incident in which police found Irvin, former teammate Alfredo Roberts, and two female companions in an Irvin, Texas motel room along with substantial amounts of marijuana.

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I believe that to be true.

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0: You can't flex on me. 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
1: When I'm gonna get my MacBook.
0: In your dreams.
1: So, when I'm gonna get my money back, like
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1: you
0: more
1: said
0: money. 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

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Yeah, GAWD all caps. 65 cent.

bandida, bandida, bandida, bandida, bandida, bandida, bandida, bandida, bandida, bandida, bandida, bandida, bandida, bandida, bandida, bandida, bandida, bandida, bandida, bandida, bandida, bandida, 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
1: Bitch, yes.
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